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From Altus to Miami, Idabel to Boise City, and everywhere in between, we bring in the sounds of Oklahoma each and every Friday night from 7 to 9. I'm your host, Ryan LaCroix. Leading us off there, Amber Watson with Time off her EP, Siren, which was released earlier this month. The release show for that got rained out, and so they're rescheduling that for August 1st in Tulsa. But you can see her tonight at the VFW Centennial Lounge in Tulsa. Just started just a few minutes ago, apparently. Hey, hope you're doing well this Friday evening. Hope to make your weekend just a little bit better as we get on into it. Hey, just a quick show note. Next week, we are doing our Best of 2026 So Far episode. That'll happen on Friday, July 3rd. So as you're prepping or maybe trying to shoot your hand off with fireworks, please don't do that. You can hear some of our favorite Oklahoma songs of the year so far. So that's something to look forward to next week. Hey, while you listen to the show, I want to hear from you on social media. You can find us at OK Rock Show on Facebook, Instagram, and a few other places as well. Instagram, of course, album art and photos of some of the bands we're playing tonight. And then over on Facebook at the end of the show, we'll post a full playlist of everything we played. So again, comment on something or send us a message if you're liking something. Again, OK Rock Show. And a quick reminder that we do have a weekly music newsletter that I send to your inboxes each and every Wednesday. 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A lot of great stuff to get to you tonight. New songs from Samantha Crane featuring First Aid Kit. A new one from Ken Pomeroy. New from Drexel and the Jeffs, also with a new one. We'll have the show debut, surprisingly, the show debut of Crow and Gazelle. And we'll also play the new album from Coat coming up in hour two. And the new EP from Sundrift. So a lot to get forward. So a lot of songs coming your way, including that new one from Crow and Gazelle and Ken Pomeroy in this next block of songs. But first, let's play Samantha Crane, her new one featuring First Aid Kit. It's out this week, co-written by Brian Webb and Taylor Johnson. Samantha Crane playing tomorrow at Scissortail Park in OKC for Oklahoma Pride Fest. That bill features Bob the Drag Queen, Tacey, Joy Oladokun, and many more. Here is a new one from Samantha Crane featuring First Aid Kit. This is Pop County Call Return. It's on the Oklahoma Rock Show.

You're listening to the Oklahoma Rock Show, and you just heard Crow and Gazelle with Belly of the Beast off their new album, Truth Be Told. That's the Oklahoma duo of Mike McClure and Chrislyn Rose. They're playing in Galveston, Texas tonight. Before that, Kevin Morby with All Sinners. He partially grew up in Oklahoma City and Tulsa, even though he calls Kansas City home. He did release a great new album, Little Wide Open, a few weeks back. And Samantha Crane with a new one out this week featuring First Aid Kit. You heard Pot County Call Return. You can see her tomorrow at Oklahoma Pride Fest at Scissortail Park in OKC. We have a song from Chase Kirby and an old one from Chelsea Cope here in just a second. We'll tell you where you can see both of them in Guthrie this weekend. But right now, a new one from Ken Pomeroy. This is going to be on her new EP called Tonight's News, which comes out in August. It's a cover of a Jackson Browne tune from 1974. Here's Ken Pomeroy with Late for the Sky. It's on the Oklahoma Rock Show.

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You're listening to the Oklahoma Rock Show, and you just heard Chelsea Cope with an old one there called Got a Lot of Nerve. And before the break, you heard Chase Kirby with The Pass. You can see Chase Kirby and Chelsea Cope Sunday at 6 p.m. at a house concert at 323 East Harrison Avenue in Guthrie. And also before the break, you heard the new one from Ken Pomeroy, going to be on her new EP called Tonight's News, which is out in August. It's a cover of a Jackson Browne tune from 1974 called Late for the Sky. A couple opportunities to see Ken Pomeroy live in Oklahoma in October at Guthrie Green in Tulsa on the 25th of October, opening for Iron and Wine. And a few days later, on October 30th, she's going to be playing the Jones Assembly in OKC, opening for Old Crow Medicine Show. 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Longtime listeners of the Oklahoma Rock Show know that probably by heart, because I say it every week, and I still get questions from bands. How do I submit music? Just told you. Hey, next we have the new EP from Oklahoma City band Sundrift. They released this in late May. This is Elizabeth Sanders on vocals. She used to be in the Stillwater band Cowtippers. Quinn Dennis on guitar, Aaron Williams on bass, and Landon Linder on drums. Their next live show is August 7th at Resonant Head in South Oklahoma City. The new EP is called Last Summer. It's five songs, just almost 18 minutes here. Really enjoyed this one. Of course, we've been playing Indigo for a while now, but excited to play all these songs for you so you can hear the EP in full. It's a really, really good, strong debut EP. The band is called Sundrift. They're from Oklahoma City. The EP is Last Summer. We'll start it off with the track, Bad Way to Go. It's on the Oklahoma Rock Show.

It's the Oklahoma Rock Show, and you just heard the debut EP from Oklahoma City band Sundrift called Last Summer. In order, you heard the songs Bad Way to Go, Tall Grass, Toothache, Party Song, and Indigo. The band is Sundrift. The EP is Last Summer, and you can see Sundrift live next on August 7th at Resonant Head in South OKC. We have that new album from Coat coming up here in a second. It's called Animal Control. They're having a release show tonight at the Blue Note in OKC. So stick around for that coming up here in about 10 minutes or so. But right now, let's play a couple bands that are playing that release show. Cherry Laurel and Burl. They opened that show tonight at the Blue Note for Coat's album release. So here are two songs. Here is Burl with E Todo Cambia. It's on the Oklahoma Rock Show.

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0: Welcome back to the Oklahoma Rock Show on The Spy on KOSU. I'm your host, Ryan LaCroix. Before the break, you heard Cherry Laurel with Holiday and Burl with E Todo Cambia. They are both opening the show tonight at the Blue Note in OKC for Coat's album release. We'll be playing that album right now. Later in hour two, we do have a new song from Drexel and a world premiere from The Jeffs. So you want to stick around for both of those songs. We'll also play a track from For Love Not Lisa, because there is a tribute show happening tomorrow at the Speakeasy in OKC for Aaron Preston. And members of For Love Not Lisa are coming back into town to reunite to perform a few songs in honor of Aaron Preston. But up next, we do have this new album from Oklahoma City band Coat called Animal Control. They are, again, having that release show tonight at the Blue Note. Really enjoy Coat. Saw them recording this across the street over at Lunar Manor Studios months and months ago with Taylor Johnson. I know this was made possible in part by 612, a community arts organization here in OKC, providing a grant to the band. Really excited for the work that they do. And I saw Coat live, 2 months ago at Norman Music Festival. Really, really enjoyed their live set. They played one song that I hadn't heard before as an instrumental of sorts. Never caught the name, but lo and behold, it's on this album. It's an interlude of sorts between the first part of the record and the second part of the record. I think you'll really enjoy this one. We played a few songs from this in previous episodes of the Oklahoma Rock Show. Here is Coat with their new album, Animal Control, 10 songs, about 41 minutes. We'll lead it off with the track, Prize. This is Coat on the Oklahoma Rock Show.

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It's the Oklahoma Rock Show, and you just heard the new album from Oklahoma City band Coat called Animal Control. In order, you heard Prize, Leather Shoes, Thought You Might, The Ride, Fever Dream, Animal Control, Seven Numbers, Dogs and People, Revelations, and Toy Cars. The new album from Coat is called Animal Control. It's out today. They're having a release show tonight at the Blue Note in OKC. Cherry Laurel and Burl also on that bill. We have that new one from Drexel here in a second, as well as a track from Red Sun. But right now, the world premiere of a song from Norman band The Jeffs. They're playing tonight at Theopolis in Norman alongside Letter and Some. Here are The Jeffs with Yellow Jacket. It's on the Oklahoma Rock Show.

It's the Oklahoma Rock Show, and you just heard a new song out today from Oklahoma City band From Drexel called Fleas. Before that, Red Sun with Let It Rip. They're playing Tuesday at Resonant Head in South OKC. And playing tonight at Theopolis in Norman, you heard The Jeffs with a world premiere of Yellow Jacket. They're playing Theopolis in Norman tonight with Letter and Some. That about does it for this episode of the Oklahoma Rock Show. We have a song to play before we get out of here, but want to remind you, next week we're playing our favorite songs of 2026 so far. So that'll be that episode a week from today. Make sure you find and follow us at OK Rock Show. Over on Facebook, we'll post a full playlist of this show here in just a few minutes. 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So tomorrow night at the Speakeasy in OKC, there is an Aaron Preston tribute show. The drummer for Chainsaw Kittens and for Love Not Lisa, Janice 18, and many others, of course, died earlier this year. And so some members of For Love Not Lisa are getting together, going to play a few songs at the Speakeasy tomorrow night. Commander Pilot also, of course, on the bill. Here is For Love Not Lisa with Coming Into Focus. It's on the Oklahoma Rock Show.

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Kicking off the show, Trying Times by James Blake, the title track from his newest record, Trying Times, which is coming in at number 10 on my top 10 vinyl of 2026 so far episode of You're Welcome. It's The Spy, it's KOSU, it's Oklahoma's only all-vinyl radio show. I'm your host, Bo Brady. It's that time. We're just about at the halfway mark of 2026. It's the last Friday of June, but next week it's 4th of July weekend, so I got something planned for that. So now's the time to show you my 10 favorite records so far of 2026. Kicking off the show, James Blake, Trying Times. It took me a while to get that on vinyl, but if you recall back in 2023, I was blown away by James Blake's Playing Robots into Heaven. He still got the sauce all these years later, and I think Trying Times is a special record, and hopefully you haven't forgotten about it. But I also hope you haven't forgotten about this next record. Coming in at number 9, it's Gorillaz. Speaking of old heads, their newest record, The Mountain, is really something special, and this is The Happy Dictator. Gorillaz, The Mountain, number 9. You're welcome.

0: And you won't hear that on streaming services. Woo Life, a wave that will never break. Their first new album in 15 years. That was the last track. At the end of the day, it is what it is. And it's coming in at number 8 on my top vinyl of 2026 so far here on Your Welcome. It's The Spy. It's KOSU. It's Oklahoma's only all vinyl radio show. I'm your host, Bo Brady, counting down my favorites of the year so far at the midway mark of the year. And this next one, it's going to test your patience because it's metal, and it's not just any metal. It's one of metal's finest bands that decided to return after a long absence when we thought they were gone. The band is called Neurosis, and the album is called An Undying Love for a Burning World, and it's coming in at number 7 on the countdown. And here is the opening two tracks, the intro, We Are Torn Wide Open and Mirror Deep, here on You're Welcome.
1: That burns our hearts is the root of all our disease. We've forgotten how to live, so we suffer. We've forgotten how to struggle, so we suffer. We've forgotten how to die, so we suffer. We've forgotten we are wild, so we suffer. We exist in isolation, so we suffer. The dissonance is deafening.

That's how you do it. Coming in at number six, it's Mandy Indiana with Erg on my top 10 vinyl of 2026 so far here on Your Welcome. It's The Spy. It's KOCU. It's Oklahoma's only all-vinyl radio show. I'm your host, Bo Brady. Back in 2023, Mandy Indiana released their debut, I've Seen a Way. It was one of my favorite records of 2023, and they came back harder than ever with Erg, their second record, coming in at number six on the countdown. Now, we got to take it to the break, but we're going into the top five, and at number five, it is Robin's new record, Sexistential. This is Really Real. Stay tuned. Top four is in side B. Here's Robin. You're welcome.

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That is how you kick off side B with the number 4 album of my countdown, Slater, Worst Girl in America. It is the top 10 vinyl of 2026 so far here on You're Welcome. It's The Spy. It's KOSU. It's Oklahoma's only all vinyl radio show. I'm your host, Bo Brady, kicking it off, or should I say cranking it off, with Crank by Slater, one of the hit singles. There's so many good songs on Worst Girl in America, which is why it's number 4. But we are heading in to the top 3 vinyl of 2026 so far. And up next is one very special to me. It is one of my favorite artists. It is The Field with his newest release in 8 years, Now You Exist. This is a long one. Get ready to get hypnotized. This track is called 333706. The Field, Now You Exist, number 3, favorite vinyl of 2026. Hunker down. You're welcome.

Ember, the kickoff track to my number two record of the year so far, Ice Age for Love of Grace and the Hereafter here on Your Welcome. It's The Spy, it's KOSU, it's Oklahoma's only all vinyl radio show. I'm your host, Bo Brady. This has been my top 10 vinyl of 2026 so far countdown, and that means there's only one record left, and there's only one record it could be. That song you just heard is called Ember. Well, this is The Inferno by Boards of Canada. Just had to be. Got two songs to take us away. I don't think this one's getting beat this year. Coming in at number one, Boards of Canada, Inferno. I'll see you next week. We're going to have a dance party for 4th of July. You're welcome.

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0: Johnny Manchild is playing Beer City Music Hall in Oklahoma City on Friday, July 24th. And KOSU is giving away tickets to see them there live. 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Well, if you catch me right.
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0: did you know that KOSU gives away tickets? 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

you sure are quiet. 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And you can't climb it, it's not your climate. Now once a titan to Poseidon. Yeah, yeah. At least you tried it. Tell them give me space if you don't know what my type is. It ain't adding up and I'm just trying to find my minus. I ain't been to Miami, but I can use some advice. I don't mind to admit it, my ticket's a different price.

In case you haven't heard of it, better stay clear when you see it's my turn again. Problems in some papers like watch your brother burn a bridge. They're telling me I should get over it. Nah, we got a bone to pick. Riding with my dogs like we a pack of Dobermans. Range Rover over them, though I never drove the whip. The slave owners own the debt and then they own the ownership.

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0: Johnny Manchild is playing Beer City Music Hall in Oklahoma City on Friday, July 24th. 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

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I was naked as a soldier, far from my mother's cries.

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Yeah, I thought they said meet when the school kids called me mate. 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

0: Johnny Manchild is playing Beer City Music Hall in Oklahoma City on Friday, July 24th, and KOSU is giving away tickets to see them there live. 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That's Johnny Manchild at Beer City Music Hall in Oklahoma City on Friday, July 24th. 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

0: 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A corner in Chicago, where you can see the history of the last 200 years. 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A corner in Louisville, where one couple had their first kiss. 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

I said to myself, well, all right, well, all right. I put it on automatic, and she sat down on the floor. She said, just keep it on medium hot. I said, I've done this before. Then I opened up the dryer, and I set it on soft and light. She said, be gentle with my silk and lace, and I said, well, all right. Mm-hmm.

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1: Well, here's my final serenade. Here's a gun and here's a blade. Here's a picture that I saved too long. Here's my credit card and keys, and the reason I won't find peace. Here's a song I should not complete.

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0: 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That's Johnny Manchild at Beer City Music Hall in Oklahoma City on Friday, July 24th. 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

0: After countless road trips from mountains to beaches, the many kid spills and other unmentionable messes, Richard and Jenny from Edmond decided to retire their 2007 Audi A8. She served their family well, and now they're happy to know that in retirement, she's still serving them and the rest of Oklahoma through KOSU's programming. Thanks, Richard and Jenny. 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
3: 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I hated to be leaving, but it was cutting season.

her voice. This country, it just grows. That's progress, I suppose. Red, white, or blue, you're my only choice.

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